1987 is our countdown. We're at number 13 of the top songs for the month. A song from the Jets, a group of eight brothers and sisters from the Wolfgram family, originally from the Kingdom of Tonga in the South Pacific, but later settled in Minneapolis. This hit was from the movie Beverly Hills Cop.

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Well, we hear the sweet sounds of Smokey Robinson.

0: 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Prince with Raspberry Beret. 80s quiz. 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
0: Microsoft introduced its first Windows operating system. It was version 1.0. What year did that happen? Obviously in the 80s. What year do you think it was? We'll give you the answer in just a minute. And we'll continue our countdown for the top 15 hits of August 1987 with a girl that just came out of the blue with four top five hits.
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6: Weather. Your AccuWeather forecast. Tonight, expect a chance of a thunderstorm early, then becoming partly cloudy and muggy. The temperature will drop to 68 degrees. As we look ahead to tomorrow, anticipate mostly sunny skies and hot conditions with lower humidity in the afternoon. The high will reach 89 degrees. Tomorrow night will bring partly cloudy skies with a low of 64 degrees. Looking further ahead to Monday, it'll be humid with a mix of sun and clouds and isolated thunderstorms possible in the afternoon. The temperature will reach a high of 87 degrees. For AccuWeather, I'm meteorologist Jason Caterina.
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totally awesome 80s. Back to our quiz. Microsoft introduced its first Windows operating system in the 80s. It was version 1.0. In what year did that happen? Answer? 1985. It was in response to Apple's graphical user interface.

counting down the top 15 songs for the month of August 1987. We're at number 11 now, with a girl who came out of the blue with her album of that name and became a star at the age of 16. Debbie Gibson, out of the blue.

0: answer. It's Tina Turner from 1985 here on Totally Awesome 80s. Now we're counting down the top hits of August 1987.
1: Number 10,
0: Richard Marx. He was discovered by Lionel Richie, sang on many of his hits, also wrote some songs for Kenny Rogers. But for years, he couldn't get a recording contract himself until the president of EMI Manhattan Records heard his demo. Then, with contract in hand, he recruited Randy Meisner and Joe Walsh to play on his first album. He entered the charts with 7 consecutive top 5 hits. This was the first of those.

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1: This is the place where all the great songs of the 80s come together. Totally awesome 80s. I'm Kent Jones. On the way, the Pretenders, Toto, America, and many others. Plus, our countdown from August of 1980.

That's the Steve Miller Band with Abracadabra here on Totally Awesome 80s. Our countdown from August of 1987 brings us to number 9. And the same songwriting duo that had written some songs for the Bangles, Madonna, and Whitney Houston also wrote this song, which Hart decided to record. And it went to number 1. It also became their first hit in the UK.

Man, he was good. And that's just a fun, fun song. Clarence Clemons, Jackson Browne. 80s timeline. Yeah, totally awesome 80s. Let's take a look at our timeline and see what was going on in August of 1987. Eurythmics guitarist Dave Stewart married Bananarama singer Chauvin Fahey in France. Also, Mean Joe Green was inducted into the Football Hall of Fame. At the Republican National Convention in Dallas, the Reagan-Bush ticket was nominated for a second term. And Sonny Bono announced that he was running for mayor of Palm Springs, his very first political office. Billy Joel performed in Leningrad and was carried out on the shoulders of audience members at the close of the show. This was his latest hit at that time. Here's Billy Joel.

0: Casey and Chance, and that's Steve Winwood here on Totally Awesome 80s. Just a few minutes, our countdown from August of 87 will continue with a wedding song that's become a hit on the charts more than once, and the Pretenders are up next.
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5: Your AccuWeather forecast. Tonight, expect a chance of a thunderstorm early, then becoming partly cloudy and muggy. The temperature will drop to 68 degrees. As we look ahead to tomorrow, anticipate mostly sunny skies and hot conditions with lower humidity in the afternoon. The high will reach 89 degrees. Tomorrow night will bring partly cloudy skies with a low of 64 degrees. Looking further ahead to Monday, it'll be humid with a mix of sun and clouds and isolated thunderstorms possible in the afternoon. The temperature will reach a high of 87 degrees. For AccuWeather, I'm meteorologist Jason Caterina.
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past the Pretenders, Don't Get Me Wrong, totally awesome 80s. It's August 1987. We're at number 8 in our countdown with a song that was a long-standing tradition at weddings in Veracruz, where the dance was performed by the bride and groom. And many artists have recorded the song over the years. Richie Valens made it a hit in 1958. Then Los Lobos took it to

0: Bring back that loving feeling, because you've lost it. Paul & Oates on Totally Awesome 80s. We'll get back into our countdown for August of 1987 with the second song in the countdown to come from the movie Beverly Hills Cop 2, It's on the Way, and Toto 2.
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2: Feeling lucky, Southside? Your next win starts right here. When the

That's Toto in Africa from 83 here on Totally Awesome 80s. Back up to 1987 now, our top 15 countdown for the month. Another hit from Beverly Hills Cop 2. This one originally intended for Glenn Frey to record, but a case of laryngitis before the recording session forced a substitution. Well, Bob Seger stepped in, rewrote the lyrics, then recorded what was to become his only number one hit. Here's Shakedown.

0: cast your vote for the Daily Dinner Special. It's posted on the Senate Grill's Facebook page. 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
2: I'm Ken Jones, and you've got the best pop, rock, and party hits of the 80s right here. Thanks for joining me. I've got The Clash, The Vapors, Paula Abdul, and we continue our countdown for the top hits of the month of August 1987. It's all on the way.

0: fun. Wang Chung, 1986.
1: Hello.
0: All right, here's one of the major hits from Lionel Richie's first album entitled Lionel Richie. It's Truly.
2: Girl.

song he wrote for his then-wife, Brenda. That's Lionel Richie and Truly. Awesome, August 1987, we're at number six now with the fourth top 10 hit for the queen of Latin pop, Gloria Estefan. And the rhythm is gonna get you.

0: awesome 80s. 80s quiz. Our 80s quiz now. The topic this time is space. It was February 1984 when the U.S. and the Soviet Union had spacecraft orbiting the Earth at the very same time. And it set a world record at the time for the number of people in space at once. How many people were there? We'll give you the answer in just a few minutes. And the Clash is coming up.
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4: Weather. Your AccuWeather forecast. Tonight, expect a chance of a thunderstorm early, then becoming partly cloudy and muggy. The temperature will drop to 68 degrees. As we look ahead to tomorrow, anticipate mostly sunny skies and hot conditions with lower humidity in the afternoon. The high will reach 89 degrees. Tomorrow night will bring partly cloudy skies with a low of 64 degrees. Looking further ahead to Monday, it'll be humid with a mix of sun and clouds and isolated thunderstorms possible in the afternoon. The temperature will reach a high of 87 degrees. For AccuWeather, I'm meteorologist Jason Caterina.
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totally awesome 80s. Our 80s quiz, February 1984. The U.S. and Soviet Union had spacecraft orbiting the Earth at the same time, and it set a world record for the number of people in space at one time. How many people were there? The answer? 8. 3 from the USSR and 5 from the U.S. aboard the Challenger shuttle. Well, that record would be broken just a few months later with 11 people in space. 5 from the USSR, 5 from the U.S., and 1 from India.

Flanagan and Gloria from 1982. It's on Totally Awesome 80s. I'm Kent Jones. We're counting down the top hits for August of 1987. At number five now, Madonna with the title song from her movie, Who's That Girl? The music video shows Madonna wearing a bolero jacket and wide-brimmed Spanish hat. That set a fashion trend for the time. The song was nominated

0: this week we're counting down the top hits for August of 1987. We're up to
1: number four.
0: The only U.S. hit for the band from England and Holland that used to be named Talking America. Later they changed it to Tapow, and this was their first hit, which became a hit after being featured in a commercial for Pepe Jeans. Number four for the month, Heart and Soul.

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1: Now, Kent Jones here with more of the pop rock and party hits of the 80s. We're counting down the top 15 songs for the month of August 1987. We're into the top three this hour. Plus, we'll hear from 38 Special, Irene Cara, Van Halen, and many others.

on Totally Awesome 80s from 1981. Right, let's jump up to 1987 now as we continue our countdown. We're into the top three hits for the month of August of 87. Suzanne Vega checks in at number three. Her song about child abuse took months to write, as she put a lot of thought into getting the words just right to get the feeling across. And the subject is a little boy named...

0: 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Do it. All right, Van Halen on Totally Awesome 80s.
1: Happy birthday.
0: Let's take a look at who has a birthday this week. Writer, producer, and director and actor M. Night Shyamalan, Charlize Theron, Dustin Hoffman, Melanie Griffith, and Antonio Banderas are just one day apart. Also, Rosanna Arquette from Desperately Seeking Susan. And Mark Knopfler, the lead singer and songwriter of the Dire Straits. This was their last top 10 hit as a band in 1986. It's the Walk of Life.

0: and Totally Awesome 80s, our number two song for August of 1987. It was George Michael's attempt to distinguish himself from Wham. It's coming up.
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5: Valley Weather. Your AccuWeather forecast. Tonight, expect a chance of a thunderstorm early, then becoming partly cloudy and muggy. The temperature will drop to 68 degrees. As we look ahead to tomorrow, anticipate mostly sunny skies and hot conditions with lower humidity in the afternoon. The high will reach 89 degrees. Tomorrow night will bring partly cloudy skies with a low of 64 degrees. Looking further ahead to Monday, it'll be humid with a mix of sun and clouds and isolated thunderstorms possible in the afternoon. The temperature will reach a high of 87 degrees. For AccuWeather, I'm meteorologist Jason Caterina.
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38 special does it. Fantasy Girl on Totally Awesome 80s. Counting down the top hits of August 1987, we're at number two now with a song that caused some controversy when it first came out. It was George Michael's first solo hit, Away From Wham!, and it was his attempt to distinguish himself from the very clean-cut nature of the group. The BBC refused to play it. Some radio stations were a little bit shy about it, but it became very popular. It was used in Beverly Hills Cop 2 and became a platinum record, peaking at number two on the Billboard Hot 100. And that's where it ranks for the month of August 1987.

0: 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I'm Kent Jones, and we are counting down the top hits for August of 1987. We have our number one song yet to come, and it's a song from an album that Rolling Stone said elevated the band from heroes to superstars. It's coming up.
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Town Band on the Dark Side on Totally Awesome 80. Now we're up to our number one song for the month of August 1987, and it's the second chart topper for U2 from their Grammy Award-winning Joshua Tree album. Rolling Stone magazine said that that album elevated the band from heroes to superstars. Now with 22 Grammy Awards and induction into the Rock and Roll Hall of Fame, maybe they finally found it. U2 is no

I still haven't found what I'm looking for from you two. Number one for August 1987. Totally awesome 80s. Remember to get your request in at 877-80s-RADIO, 877-807-7234, so we can include your favorite song on the show. Well, earlier we mentioned Dustin Hoffman has a birthday this week. Here was one of his best movies, Tootsie. And the song from the movie from Stephen Bishop, It Might Be You.

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5: Weather. Your AccuWeather forecast. Overnight will be partly cloudy and humid with a low of 69. Tomorrow, expect mostly sunny skies with lower humidity and a high of 88. Tomorrow night will be partly cloudy with a low of 65. On Monday, it'll be humid with a mix of clouds and sun, along with widely scattered thunderstorms in the afternoon and a high of 84. Tuesday will bring a mix of clouds and sun with a few showers and a thunderstorm, remaining humid with a high of 84. For AccuWeather, I'm meteorologist Jason Catarina. WBZ.

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1: Before you get too comfortable this weekend, let me give you a reason to set that alarm for Monday morning. 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
3: Weather. Your AccuWeather forecast. Overnight will be partly cloudy and humid with a low of 69. Tomorrow, expect mostly sunny skies with lower humidity and a high of 88. Tomorrow night will be partly cloudy with a low of 65. On Monday, it'll be humid with a mix of clouds and sun, along with widely scattered thunderstorms in the afternoon and a high of 84. Tuesday will bring a mix of clouds and sun with a few showers and a thunderstorm, remaining humid with a high of 84. For AccuWeather, I'm meteorologist Jason Catarina. WBZD.

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6: Valley Weather. Your AccuWeather forecast. Overnight will be partly cloudy and humid with a low of 69. Tomorrow, expect mostly sunny skies with lower humidity and a high of 88. Tomorrow night will be partly cloudy with a low of 65. On Monday, it'll be humid with a mix of clouds and sun, along with widely scattered thunderstorms in the afternoon and a high of 84. Tuesday will bring a mix of clouds and sun with a few showers and a thunderstorm, remaining humid with a high of 84. For AccuWeather, I'm meteorologist Jason Catarina.

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2: Valley Weather.
3: Your AccuWeather forecast. Overnight will be partly cloudy and humid with a low of 69. Tomorrow, expect mostly sunny skies with lower humidity and a high of 88. Tomorrow night will be partly cloudy with a low of 65. On Monday, it'll be humid with a mix of clouds and sun, along with widely scattered thunderstorms in the afternoon and a high of 84. Tuesday will bring a mix of clouds and sun with a few showers and a thunderstorm, remaining humid with a high of 84. For AccuWeather, I'm meteorologist Jason Catarina.
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4: Weather. Your AccuWeather forecast. Overnight will be partly cloudy and humid with a low of 69. Tomorrow, expect mostly sunny skies with lower humidity and a high of 88. Tomorrow night will be partly cloudy with a low of 65. On Monday, it'll be humid with a mix of clouds and sun, along with widely scattered thunderstorms in the afternoon and a high of 84. Tuesday will bring a mix of clouds and sun with a few showers and a thunderstorm, remaining humid with a high of 84. For AccuWeather, I'm meteorologist Jason Catarina. WBZD.

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1: Before you get too comfortable this weekend, let me give you a reason to set that alarm for Monday morning. 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
4: Weather. Your AccuWeather forecast. Overnight will be partly cloudy and humid with a low of 69. Tomorrow, expect mostly sunny skies with lower humidity and a high of 88. Tomorrow night will be partly cloudy with a low of 65. On Monday, it'll be humid with a mix of clouds and sun, along with widely scattered thunderstorms in the afternoon and a high of 84. Tuesday will bring a mix of clouds and sun with a few showers and a thunderstorm, remaining humid with a high of 84. For AccuWeather, I'm meteorologist Jason Catarina. WB.

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1: News. I'm Deborah Valentine. Iran's Supreme National Security Council issuing a list of demands they say the U.S. must comply with or the Strait of Hormuz will remain closed. Fox's Jill Nato.
2: The council issued a statement saying the U.S. must never threaten Iran again and must permanently end the war. The council also said the U.S. must lift the naval blockade of Iranian ports and withdraw its military from the area.
1: The White House has not publicly responded to the demands. Former National Institute of Health Director Dr. Anthony Fauci in contempt of Congress after he pled the fifth over 100 times during testimony opening the door for a possible prosecution. Senator Roger Marshall of Kansas on Fox's The Big Weekend Show.
3: We need to investigate the cover-up. We need to investigate the auto pin. Is the auto pin even legitimate? And just follow the money as well.
1: Some lawmakers question whether Fauci is protected by former President Biden's pardon. 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

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What's going on? It's Julie here. And again, on this Sunday morning, 6 till 10, August 9th already. Crazy to think summer is just flying on by, but gotta enjoy while we still have it. Here's Queen.

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0: Elton John, Rocket Man on 93.3 WBZD. Well, again, good morning, good morning. A very good Sunday morning. Yes, it is to you, my friend. How are you? Good. Yeah, I'm great. Thanks for always asking. Except for the fact that it's like August 9th already. I mean, it is August 9th. Not like August 9th. It is. I swear we just started August, but I guess not. The kiddos will be back to school here in a few weeks. But in the meantime, what do you say? Let's soak up this last little bit of summer while we still can. And speaking of summer, got another hot one on tap today. Highs in the mid-80s, but hey, that's summer here in PA. AccuWeather will tell us all about it. And then back to the music with Quarter Flash, Huey Lewis in the News, Supertramp. They're all standing by next.
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5: Valley Weather. Your AccuWeather forecast today will be mostly sunny with lower humidity reaching a high of 88. Tonight, expect partly cloudy skies with a low of 65. Tomorrow will be humid with a mix of clouds and sun along with widely scattered thunderstorms in the afternoon. Some storms may bring heavy rain and strong wind gusts. The high will be 84. Looking ahead to Tuesday, anticipate a blend of clouds and sun with the possibility of an isolated thunderstorm, remaining humid with a high of 84. Wednesday is forecasted to be partly sunny and humid with a high of 83. For AccuWeather, I'm meteorologist Joe Lundberg.

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0: So many great memories, and only we've got them. We are Classic Hits 93.3. Well, after a weekend hiatus, a weekend off, NASCAR is back yet again, and today we are headed to Iowa. 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

0: Your home for the 80s and classic hits, 93.3 WBZD. 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Today is National Book Lovers Day, so if you love reading, definitely a good day to do so. 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
1: News. I'm Deborah Valentine. The U.S. and Iran continue peace talks as Tehran issues a list of demands for reopening the Strait of Hormuz to international shipping.
2: They include ending the war, withdrawing troops, financial compensation, and removing the U.S. naval blockade. The U.S. has not yet publicly responded.
1: Fox's Anita Vogel reporting. Congress did not approve President Trump's Save America Act before departing Washington for a five-week summer break. Vice President J.D. Vance on Fox's Saturday in America weighs in.
3: The president's priority right now is to get the Save America Act passed. I think it's absurd that we're the most advanced democracy in the entire world, and yet we don't have voter ID. That really has to change.
1: Most Democrats oppose the Save America Act, claiming it will disenfranchise some voters. 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
4: It's going to be a clear and sunny day today with a high of 88. My name is Griffin Brown, and this is your Backyard Broadcasting News. Another arrest is shedding new light on the June 29th shooting in Williamsport that killed 18-year-old Nasir Kramer. Police say the confrontation began as a planned fight between two groups with an agreement that no guns would be used. Investigators allege 23-year-old Zyrese Walker fired the shots that killed Kramer, while 18-year-old Kamaj Lee Smith brought a stolen handgun and drugs to the scene. Smith is now jailed on $250,000 bail, while Walker remains held without bail. A former police chief is jailed in Montour County, accused of assaulting his girlfriend at their Danville area home. Police say 50-year-old Jeremy Talanka allegedly punched the woman in the eye during an argument in June, leaving significant swelling and bruising. Talanka is charged with simple assault and harassment and is being held on a $50,000 bail. He is also facing two separate criminal cases in Columbia County. A preliminary hearing is scheduled for August 11th. A Northumberland County mother is facing a child endangerment charge after police say her 12-year-old son and 9-year-old friend broke into a Jackson Township business. Investigators say the children damaged office equipment and a building, operated a forklift, poured gasoline on the floor, and stole cash and other items. Police say 44-year-old Andrea Maxwell knew her son had a history of leaving home without permission. Her preliminary hearing is scheduled for August 18th. Pennsylvania student loan borrowers are facing new federal repayment rules that could mean fewer options and potentially higher monthly payments. Borrowers with loans taken out after July 1st must choose between the new repayment assistance plan or a tiered standard plan. Parent PLUS borrowers also face tighter restrictions, including loss of access to income-driven repayment and loan forgiveness for new or newly consolidated loans. Experts warn borrowers in default could face wage garnishment and loss of tax refunds or Social Security benefits. And up next for sports, the West Branch Soccer Club wrapped up its 45th annual Youth Soccer Day Camp in Clinton County, the longest-running youth sports camp in the county. The five-day camp drew 130 players for soccer instruction and games, with each camper receiving a ball and T-shirt. The camp was led by Lock Haven's men and women's soccer coaches Patrick Long and Jesse Urquhart, with Lock Haven student-athletes serving as staff. For baseball, the Williamsport Crosscutters fell to Mahoning Valley 7-2 Saturday night. Williamsport managed just 5 hits, while starter Kenny Fabian allowed all 7 runs. I'm Griffin Brown, and that was your Backyard Broadcasting News Update.
5: 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I'm Freddie Hammer, host of In Touch and news director at Backyard Broadcasting. Many people know they should create a will or update an existing estate plan, but it's often something that they put off. 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That starts up tomorrow through August 14th. Jason McCacken's here with us today from First Community Foundation Partnership. 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
6: Thanks for having us.
5: It's going to be a great time to hear all about this. It's really a couple days of things going on.
6: Yeah, so it's a very unique opportunity that we've put together. So the Pennsylvania Council on Foundations has identified, and this is a trend that's happened sort of across the U.S. in various areas, but okay. they put together what they call the PA Giving Pledge, with the idea that there's research that has been done, and we're in that period of time where there's this great wealth transfer going from generation to generation.
7: Okay.
6: And so if people give 5% of their estate plans back to charities through their local community foundation, this transfer could actually build $21 billion to help local nonprofits. So the idea of having your will ready is an important step. So we've partnered with numerous attorneys to try to do this, but also want to have basically local attorneys talk about the idea of, is there something philanthropic you want to give back to your community?
7: This is what you guys do. This is just another great opportunity to build wealth for the community.
6: Yeah, so we work with individual donors. People come to us when they want to set up a scholarship. If they want to set up a designated fund to name certain nonprofits in their future, we also have people that set up plans to support a cause such as like the arts or the pets or various reasons. So the idea is if you've got anything with philanthropy, we should be your number one call. It's at your local community foundation. We've been here since 1916. We're celebrating 110 years.
7: Wow.
6: And we customize everything to what the donor's wishes are. So even if you don't know what you want to do, we're here as a resource.
7: I'd love to see the records from 1910.
6: Yeah, it's amazing when you think back. We were founded with three gentlemen coming together and started the first endowment with $33.
7: Wow.
6: They made their first grants during the Great Depression. And since then, we have grown. We manage over $185 million in assets, more than 400 funds, and each of those funds is unique as the donor that created them.
7: Absolutely, and so many opportunities for people. And this Will Week is really a great one. I mean, we can really get people all sort of settled. Why do you think people put it off?
6: Well, I just think it's one of those things. It's something that people don't want to talk about. It's something for the future.
7: You're right.
6: They don't want to wrap their heads around that idea. But when it comes down to the basic concept of it is that at some point you are going to need a will. So we're trying to take that barrier away and make it helpful. So we've partnered with 12 attorneys throughout the area that work in estate planning.
7: Yeah.
6: And each of those attorneys have agreed to give a 15% discount off of their services. And the way to get that is that you've got to call during the week of August 10th through August 14th.
7: Okay.
6: And just mention FCFP Will Week and tell them that you heard about this program and you want to be a part of it. You don't have to have your estate plans done that week. You can set it up for a future, a month, a couple weeks out, whatever is comfortable for you. You work that out with that local attorney.
7: Okay.
6: But as a result, they're going to give you a 15% discount. So it's eliminating that barrier. And so, you know, we think it's important that people should have wills. You know, we would really greatly appreciate it if you want to give 5% back to support some kind of nonprofit entity or set up a scholarship for your high school. But the idea is we just think it's important that individuals should have a will, and we're trying to remove that barrier and make it now the time during Will Week.
7: Is this also for people that do not have significant wealth like that?
6: Yeah, because, I mean, if you don't make the decision what you're going to do, the state is going to decide how that should be done. So yeah. It's just a great opportunity for you to say, what are your intentions? And so you want money to go to your kids. You want money to go to your church. You want money to go to whatever your purposes are. So it's an opportunity for you to get those wishes put down on paper. And we always encourage that is something that everybody should do, no matter what stage of life you're in. And, you know, you can always go back and change it later. So if you have a will and need to get it updated, this is a good opportunity. You're going to get a 15% discount. If you have never had a will and you want to have that conversation to get one created, take advantage of this opportunity.
7: Where can we find the information about the 15 participating attorneys?
6: So, yeah, so you can go to our website, FCFP Partnership. So FCFPpartnership.org/Will Week. 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So we serve not just like Cumming County, but we do Northumberland, Snyder, Montour, and Union counties. 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
7: Oh, they're elder law.
6: Yeah. So a lot of these do work in elder law. And so all of these do estate planning. And so we've partnered with them. And so the idea is that we've identified the experts. We've asked them to partner with us. They're going to offer the discount. And so go to our webpage. There's information on each of these attorneys on there. You can sort of pick and choose who you feel most comfortable with. And then call them and make sure you mention FCFP Will Week to make sure you get your discount. But you have to call between the week of August 10th to the 14th.
7: Starting tomorrow through Friday. You know, I was wondering about when did this start? Will Week 2026. Was there a Will Week 2025?
6: No. So this is a new initiative for us. We do feel like it is something we will do going forward.
7: Okay.
6: But it all stems back to this idea of this PA Giving Pledge. So Pennsylvanians have a significant amount of wealth that's going to transfer from one generation to the next. And so you can go to the PA Giving Pledge. They have their own website. But this is basically an initiative of all the community foundations throughout Pennsylvania.
7: Oh.
6: And so we've seen this as just a great opportunity to educate people about giving back to what's important to you. So if you look at through what you do in your daily life, you are likely impacted some way by a 501c3 nonprofit.
7: Oh, yeah.
6: So either the hospital you go to, where your children's child care is at, your local church, you know, the animal shelters throughout the area. These are all nonprofit organizations. And so the work we do is partnering with nonprofits to support them with financial resources. So we run competitive grant rounds throughout the year that they can compete for. But, you know, if you are passionate about an organization, I've got donors that have changed what they were doing through their estate plans. So, for example, a donor might say, I'm just going to give a lump sum of dollars to my local church. You can do that, but what is the church going to do with this big balloon payment at the beginning? Are they going to be financially responsible and invest it? Are they just going to spend it on an urgent project?
7: Oh.
6: If you set up an endowment with us, the fund will be set up in perpetuity. So your legacy lives on forever. So every year, that organization is going to get a check in your name, and they're going to live off the earnings or the proceeds off of that fund for forever. And so we've got donors that will set up a family legacy fund, and their name will continue in perpetuity. But that organization will then be able to budget annually, knowing they're going to get X amount of dollars off the proceeds of the earnings of that fund every year. So it's like giving your kid an allowance.
7: The nest egg is there.
6: Yeah. So the nest egg is going to continue to produce. And so that is what we're doing is we're trying to make the case of, by giving just a small portion of your estate plans and identifying that through your will, you are leaving your legacy, protecting your family's name or putting your name. But those nonprofits that you support on an annual basis, one of the hardest things for them to do is to replace those dollars when you've passed. If you set up an endowment fund, your name will live on forever. Your support of that organization will continue forever. And then in the end, it'll allow that nonprofit to be stronger because they have a steady source of income coming as if you were continuing to make that annual gift.
7: You can make that impact with your family, but really with the community as well. I mean, in any way.
6: Yeah. And, you know, and we're able to work with these attorneys and help donors really customize those plans. So we tell attorneys all the time, if you've got a donor that is philanthropic, they want to set something up, give us a call. We can be a resource for them. But we've also had donors that have come to us and said, I don't know what the most urgent needs are. I don't know where my dollars would be best well spent. And we're able to help talk to them, find out what their interests are, and point them in the right direction and connect them with organizations that make a meaningful impact on the community that we've all, you know, grown to love.
7: The First Community Foundation Partnership is kind of a middleman between the lawyer and the client.
6: Yeah, so, you know, we help with that as the middleman piece. Basically, we do get the introduction. We sort of, but basically what we do is we listen to the client and say, what are your wishes? How could we help you establish what you want to have done? And so once we do that, and then upon, you know, upon the donor passing and their estate closes and comes to us, those dollars are then invested. And we invest those and get great returns in order to allow them to continue to grow, to cover the cost of inflation and to cover the growth of the fund in the long term. So if you look back over history, we've got funds that date back to the 1930s that were started with, you know, a decent sized gift that have now grown to 10 to 15 times the amount of what they are. And, you know, the amount that those dollars are putting back into the community on an annual basis in these donors' names is just something that's remarkable to think back that here's a donor that had foresight to try to make sure that their community was taken care of or they wanted to better a product, and we're able to help with that. So while we are the middleman, we sort of become the conduit to allow this to work. And then we have a staff that manages us. So between the investments of the fund to, you know, making sure that the grants are done properly, to making sure that all the accountability is taken care of, that's what we do. And we take care of that with the timeline of forever.
7: what kind of experience do the people that help with these situations have? Do you have to, like, you know, an accounting degree, or are there all kinds of people that you employ over there?
6: So we've got a variety of people that we employ. So we've got several offices within the First Community Foundation. So I work in the development and fundraising, and we've got three staff members that work with that. And we've got pretty much, you know, over 80 years of experience collectively between us.
7: Yeah.
6: And so the idea is that our job is to work with the donor, find out what their interests are, capture all that into a document so that, you know, this can go on for forever. Then we have a finance office that actually works with a committee of our board. We've got a finance committee. We have a chief outsourced financial officer, Cambridge and Associates,
7: okay,
6: out of Boston. And they manage the assets. And so they, you know, try to invest the dollars to get us the greatest returns with the idea that we're going to spend out a portion of those earnings on an annual basis. So they do the calculations. And then from there, our grant-making team and our scholarship team puts those dollars back out into the community. And so, you know, we've got the ability for nonprofits to apply for grants. Some of them are designated funds where the organizations get cut a check just at the beginning of the year. We do a lot of scholarships working with all the area school districts. And so then we basically put the dollars into the community, and then we measure the accountability to make sure that those dollars were used. And then our communication staff will report of how those dollars were put to good use.
7: Do you communicate with the other First Community Foundation partnerships around the state? Like, are you inspiring others to do the same Will Week 2026?
6: Yes. So actually, the Pennsylvania Council of Foundations, we are a member of that.
7: I see.
6: All of the Pennsylvania Community Foundations come together. We have an annual conference every year. And so Mike Batchelor, who used to be the director of the Erie Community Foundation, is now leading this initiative, and he's the one that's sort of behind that. I am actually working with Mike as sort of we're taking what we are modeling here in our area at the First Community Foundation. We are putting that idea together, and I will present how we have carried through with Will Week so that other community foundations can model off of us. So when we go to our fall conference, I will present at that conference and sort of share the results that we've had and what we've done to the local community. So we are sort of, you know, leading this charge, but it is statewide that every community foundation is doing either something very similar to this. They all work with individual donors and create funds, making sure they support the local community. But the idea of Will Week and what we're doing, we will teach those other organizations of how to put this together.
7: I'm so far off experience with money. I go to the arts and crafts right away, but you guys thinking about the percentages and all the different things like that.
6: Yeah, and you know, the unique thing is that every donor has a different desire, a different wish.
7: Yeah.
6: And so that's where I think like my job and the job of our staff has really come together is we're here to help you. So, you know, if you come in and you're an animal lover and you want to support animals, we would ask you, you know, do you prefer cats versus dogs or do you just like all animals? What is your passion? And so we will follow your passion and create something that will allow you to do this. And we have donors that will give us outright dollars to create these funds while they're living. But most donors can make their largest gift is through their estate plans. And that's why we are pushing Will Week. For people to not only prepare for their families, but to also think about their community and those pieces. So we get very customized when it comes to this. So I always say to a donor, we are not going to create a fund until you're completely satisfied with what that fund is. And so, you know, I've had donors that have come in and created and know what they want, and we can do this in a matter of weeks. And I've had donors that have taken a year or more to, as they go through the process, they change their mind or they see something that they really like or they get connected to a new nonprofit. And so we're able to work in all those scenarios because at the end, I mean, it's your legacy, it's your desires, it's your plan, it's your money. And so what do you want to do with it? And, you know, allow us to be the stewards in order to keep that vision moving.
7: It must just create so much peace of mind for people. Even if you're a young person, you can do this. This is not for elderly. This is for anybody.
6: Yeah, this is for anybody. And so, you know, the idea is that we just want to make sure that people have an estate plan, and it is something that people put off. You know, I've been guilty of that as well. You know, mine needs revised. And so the idea is over time, you're going to change what your long-term plans are. And so as you're doing that, people procrastinate this. Mm-hmm. I mean, it is one of the things that people do continue to procrastinate about. And so we're just trying to take one of those barriers. So we're giving it a little bit more that if you've not thought about it, at least think about it. If you want to take the step, we're reducing the cost and giving you an incentive to do that with that 15% discount. But it's just an opportunity for you to cross that item off the list. A lot of people have it in the back of their mind of, I've got to do this. I've got to create a will.
7: Almost like a dread.
6: And it does. And so trying to make that a positive, Because once you have that in place, that's going to take something off your list. And, you know, we all like to cross those items off our list of our to-do list. And so this is one that we just thought it was important for us to sort of endorse and get behind. You know, we do want people to look at the PA Giving Pledge. And so you can go to our website and link to the PA Giving Pledge website to learn more about that. But it's just, it's one of those things that we do feel it's important that people should take the time to really have a conversation and think about.
7: Tell me a little bit about the First Community Foundation and how you have nonprofits that you can help on site and your location.
6: Yeah, so nonprofits, we are a resource for nonprofits throughout the area. So a lot of people know us for Raise the Region, you know, the large collective fundraiser we do in partnership with the Blaze Alexander Family Dealerships, and we'll raise several million dollars in a 36-hour time period.
7: Amazing.
6: But several years ago, we purchased the former Ross Club. So it's right in downtown Williamsport, across from the Ginetti Hotel. And that building, we have sort of given as a resource to nonprofits. So nonprofits have the ability to come in and use our space. So if they have a large board meeting or they have a training seminar they want to do, we have a conference room. We've got a meeting presentation room that they can come in and they can hold their meetings there. We also subscribe to a database called Foundation Center.
7: Okay.
6: And that is a database of foundations. So we are in that database. You can find us. But people looking for, you know, grants in the area can go to our website. But they can also search for this national database. And so we've had nonprofits come in and search other funders and have used that as an opportunity to apply for grants. And we've had local nonprofits that were successful using our database and getting grants from other funders as well. So we offer these resources to nonprofits. We also offer training throughout the year on various topics. So the Philanthropy Center, as we call it, is really just a great resource for nonprofits for learning, collaborating, education, and holding their board meetings if they need that space.
7: You can go to fcfpartnership.org, right?
6: Correct. fcfpartnership.org is our website. That's where you'll find us. We're here as a resource to all the local nonprofits and a resource for people that want to be philanthropic and support either through supporting nonprofits or even working through a scholarship. We do a lot of scholarship work in the region for all the area high schools.
7: Is there like a list of scholarships on your website that people can apply for?
6: Yeah, so every year our scholarships are available. So if you could just go to our website, there is a scholarship tab, and students apply directly through our website to be part of that. So always just a great resource, fcfpartnership.org. We're also on Facebook. Check us out. Follow what we're doing. It's just a great way if you're looking for grants as a nonprofit, if you're looking for scholarship dollars, or if you want to help somebody and create a fund, we are a resource there as well.
7: You're kind of a think tank in a way.
6: Yeah, I mean, we're a community resource. You know, we partner on a variety of different projects, and we've done countless things. I mean, just the idea of Raise the Region in itself
7: really
6: is a partnership with over 330 nonprofits in our area. And while we raise, you know, over $2 million through that program on an annual basis, I look and say it has made nonprofits in our region stronger because they learn how to do marketing. They learn how to ask for dollars. And so really that's what we're at is our mission is to improve life in North Central PA by strengthening the nonprofit community through the services they provide. And if you look at your daily life, you come across a nonprofit in something that you are a neighbor. So you think of the food banks and the shelters, the child care facilities, the schools. There's always something, and there's always somebody with need. And so we become a partner with them to make them stronger because, as I said, every day you are touched by some kind of aspect related to a nonprofit organization.
7: Well, we're grateful for your opportunity to get us involved in this Will Week 2026. Tell us a little bit more, one more time, about how you can get a discount with some of the local lawyers here about getting your will taken care of.
6: Yeah, so the best place to do is to visit us online at fcfpartnership.org/willweek. If you go there, you will find the list of 12 participating attorneys. Those attorneys are there to help you basically create your estate plans.
7: Okay.
6: And so you can get a will done with a 15% discount. In order to get that discount, you have to call, you know, starting this week, call and mention FCFP Will Week, that you want to be part of that program. They will give you a 15%. Your will does not have to be done that week. You can set up an appointment at your convenience, but you do want to take advantage of this. And, you know, we're encouraging people to get their estate plans in order, something you've been putting off on the back burner for a long time. Now's the opportunity to do it. take advantage of that discount. You can look at the various attorneys that are there, learn a little bit about each of them. There's links to their web pages as well. So if you have it narrowed down that you got two different firms you want to look at, you can call them, ask them about their pricing, see how it affects that with a 15% discount. And then we encourage you to get you that estate plan made, because we just feel like it's a service to people to take advantage. We're very fortunate for these 12 participating attorney law firms that are all experts in setting up your estate plans and will help make it as easy as possible.
7: I just think it's a wonderful idea, and I'm sure that you're going to get a lot of great response, and I look forward to hearing about how it goes.
6: Yeah, and so, you know, we are excited for it as well. We do feel like it's an important initiative. And so, again, just the educational portion of this and making it aware for people to know that there is an opportunity to, you know, protect your family, protect your loved ones, protect the nonprofits in the area or services that are important to you. And it's just, it's a great opportunity, and we're pleased to be part of it.
7: You don't have to set up the appointment to take in the paperwork this week. It's just get your name on their books and make a plan.
6: Yeah, so all you have to do is just make sure you call during that week. That's the crucial part. Mm-hmm. Calling between the 10th and the 14th of August, call and mention FCFP Will Week, and get your appointment booked. So they will book that. But if you're away and you can't take care of it until November, that's fine. But the idea is to make sure you get that appointment so you get the discount. But you have to do it during that week, and then from there you'll continue through that process of the attorney working through you as what's important to you, what your estate should look like.
7: Is there anything else that you'd want to cover that we haven't talked about this morning before we go?
6: I just think it's a great opportunity. And the idea that everybody has a nonprofit near or dear to them. And as you think through this process, you know, we would appreciate if you would consider giving 5% of the PA giving pledge back, because overall, the research has shown that this transfer of wealth study was done by the Center for Rural Pennsylvanians, estimates that $418 billion will be transferred from one generation to the next in the next 10 years. And so the idea is if Pennsylvanians gave 5% back collectively across the state, that would create $21 billion to support local charities. And so that number is just mind-blowing when you
7: really
6: think
7: is.
6: About that. And I realize that not everybody's going to do something back then. But if you are inclined to help a nonprofit, your estate plans is where you can make your ultimate gift. And so make sure you take care of your family. Make sure you take care of what's important to you. But don't forget those nonprofits, because like I mentioned, those nonprofits are important to you. You've been touched by a nonprofit, or you've seen someone get a benefit from a nonprofit. Take the opportunity to make a gift to make sure that that continues for that next generation.
7: Well, we'll do it for Will Week, which is running August 10th. That's tomorrow through the 14th this Friday. To receive the 15% discount, go online. 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Jason McCacken, it's been great to see you today.
6: Thanks for having us. We greatly appreciate it. Thanks to all the listeners as well, because we do feel like it's a very important initiative.
7: Thank you so much. 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Thanks for joining us today, Jason.
6: Thank you.
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12: Weather. Your AccuWeather forecast. Today will be mostly sunny with lower humidity, reaching a high of 88. Tonight, expect partly cloudy skies with a low of 65. Tomorrow will be humid with a mix of clouds and sun, along with widely scattered thunderstorms in the afternoon. Some storms may bring heavy rain and strong wind gusts. The high will be 84. Looking ahead to Tuesday, anticipate a blend of clouds and sun with the possibility of an isolated thunderstorm, remaining humid with a high of 84. Wednesday is forecasted to be partly sunny and humid with a high of 83. For AccuWeather, I'm meteorologist Joe Lundberg. W-

Classic Hits 93.3. And hey there, it's Julie. Back in again, the studio that is after my girl Freddie Hammer and this week Jason McCacken. Talking about Will Week all this week, August 10th through the 14th. And if you happen to miss it, no worries. 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

0: Sheryl Crow, If It Makes You Happy, on 93.3 WBZD. Well, luck, having luck, yeah, that makes me happy. I don't know about you. Gotta ask, are you feeling lucky lately? Well, how about we put that to the test? 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
1: Fox News, I'm Paul Stevens. Iran issuing a list of demands it says the U.S. must comply with or the Strait of Hormuz will stay closed.
2: The council issued a statement saying the U.S. must never threaten Iran again and must permanently end the war. The council also said the U.S. must lift the naval blockade of Iranian ports and withdraw its military from the area.
1: And that's Fox's Jill Nadeau. The U.S. Senate now in a five-week recess without passing the controversial Save America Act requiring a photo ID to vote in national elections.

93.3 WBZD. And how's it going? Julie here. Spending some time with you on this Sunday morning. Hope you're doing well. This Tuesday, do you have any dinner plans yet? Well, if not, I'm going to make some for you. More details next. But first, it's music for Bill.

0: the greatest hits all the time. We are Classic Hits 93.3. So you want to know what's great? I mean, maybe you think it more than I do, but the fact that I get the inside scoop to what all is going on, and then I, of course, get to tell you about it. Like, how about this? Dinner for Tuesday is covered. Yeah, Messiah Lutheran Church along Route 442 in Clarkstown inviting you out this Tuesday from 4 to 7 p.m. for a community outreach food truck event. 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
6: Valley Weather. Your AccuWeather forecast today will be mostly sunny with lower humidity reaching a high of 88. Tonight, expect partly cloudy skies with a low of 65. Tomorrow will be humid with a mix of clouds and sun along with widely scattered thunderstorms in the afternoon. Some storms may bring heavy rain and strong wind gusts. The high will be 84. Looking ahead to Tuesday, anticipate a blend of clouds and sun with the possibility of an isolated thunderstorm, remaining humid with a high of 84. Wednesday is forecasted to be partly sunny and humid with a high of 83. For AccuWeather, I'm meteorologist Joe Lundberg.

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0: Ace, how long? Yes, that is the question on 93.3 WBZD. So I'm way past this for now. I mean, hopefully I'll never go on a first date again. I'm here to marry and nothing's going to stop that. Love you, honey. But anyways, first dates, yeah, they can be quite awkward. And dare I ask, have you ever just gone on a date for a free meal? Be honest with me. Well, if you have, you are not alone. According to a new survey by datingadvice.com, they revealed that 30%, yeah, that's pretty steep here, of singles have accepted a date just to get a free meal. 30%, my goodness. Yeah, not me. I'm there for the real date. And if you break it down, 32% of Gen Z and 29% of millennials are just there for the food. So what do you think about that? Music from Aerosmith, standing by next.
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0: Ear home for the 80s and classic hits like that one there from Depeche Mode. People are people on 93.3 WBZD. We've got some Beatles in our mix too. Rolling Stones, Elton John. Yeah, we got it all. And, you know, speaking of which, how would you like to see them in concert? Well, tribute-wise, yeah, sadly no. Bring them back, John Lennon or George Harrison. But either way, you can. Journey Bank Community Arts Center is bringing some great shows, and even better, it's right here in our backyard. That's right, Beatles versus Stones, a fantastic musical showdown. They'll be battling it out on Saturday, September 12th, and then the following weekend on the 19th, Britt Floyd, The Moon, The Wall, and Beyond, and Rocket Man, another great Elton John tribute on Saturday, October 3rd. Plenty more as well, so check it out and get your tickets now at caclive.com.
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And what's going on? It's Julie here. So what, do I have any book lovers out there, readers, or, and I know this might be a stretch, polka music fans, or both? Well, hopefully so, because today is your day. I'll tell you more after Culture Club. But first, it's music from Bon Jovi, Living on a Prayer.

0: Come a chameleon. It was Culture Club on 93.3 WBZD. So Saturday, August 9th today. I can't believe we are one full week into August already. And tell me I'm wrong, but like once you get past the 4th of July, time just seems to move faster and faster, right? So what do you say? Let's take a breather, do it with me, and enjoy today while we still have it. And that's, of course, with some celebrating National Book Lovers Day. Yeah, are you a reader? Me, personally, that is a hard no, but I do know quite a few people who enjoy reading. So do that, read a book today. It's also National Polka Music Day, so maybe once you're done reading, you can turn on some polka music and celebrate that, too. National Handholding Day. Aww. And food-wise, because you know I'm all about that, it's Melon Day and National Rice Pudding Day, too. Yum.
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2: Before you get too comfortable this weekend, let me give you a reason to set that alarm for Monday morning. 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And trust me, the answers get pretty hilarious. 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
3: The votes are in, and it's unanimous. 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
6: Your AccuWeather forecast today will be mostly sunny with lower humidity reaching a high of 88. Tonight, expect partly cloudy skies with a low of 65. Tomorrow will be humid with a mix of clouds and sun along with widely scattered thunderstorms in the afternoon. Some storms may bring heavy rain and strong wind gusts. The high will be 84. Looking ahead to Tuesday, anticipate a blend of clouds and sun with the possibility of an isolated thunderstorm, remaining humid with a high of 84. Wednesday is forecasted to be partly sunny and humid with a high of 83. For AccuWeather, I'm meteorologist Joe Lundberg.

So I'd say we're friends, right? Well, I would hope so. So how about we make it official? Give us a like, be our friend, and then you can stay up to date with everything BZD. That's facebook.com/classichits. Here's Sly Fox.

0: You're home for the 80s and classic hits. That's us. And we are 93.3 WBZD. Well, from book lovers to polka music lovers and now car fanatics, where you at? Oh, you're already here? Okay, my bad. Sorry, I missed you. Must have been in my own little world. Well, now that you're here and we're on the same page, rev up for a great cause at the Cars for Kids 6 car show that's coming up today at the Montoursville Walmart, 1015 Loyal Sock Avenue. Registration will be from 10 till noon with just a $15 entry fee and prizes for the top 35. Also got Kids Choice and even Best in Show. And not only that, there's also going to be great live music going on, food, door prizes, and more. So bring the entire fam out, and all while supporting Children's Miracle Network. 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

0: So many great memories, and only we've got them. We are Classic Hits 93.3. Well, just about 10 o'clock on your Sunday morning, and you know what that means, don't you? I know, I'm sad about it too. Can't I just stay for one more hour? I'm having too much fun with you. Guess not. Barb's giving me the stink eye. Okay, time for me to skedaddle on out of here. We, of course, have Barb Evans coming up next, and no, she was just playing with me. She likes me too much, I think. I hope. I like you too, Barb. Well, anyways, I'm out of here for the day. Hope you have a great rest of your Sunday fun day. Great week ahead, too. And I will talk to you again next Saturday anytime after 10 a.m. See you then.
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Good morning. Is today going to be less humid than yesterday? I sure hope so. Barbara Evans checking in. Thanks to Julie opening the door for me this morning right before 10 o'clock. On the way, more of your favorites. And we'll talk about Fruit Loops. Yeah,

0: Your next bowl of Fruit Loops may look the same, but the colors will be coming from nature instead of a lab. Classic Hits 93.3 WBZD with Barbara Evans. Kellogg says it's removing artificial food dyes from all of its cereals by the end of this year. And that's a full year earlier than they originally stated. That means cereals like Fruit Loops and Apple Jacks will get their bright colors from fruit and vegetable juices instead of synthetic dyes. Yeah, all these years, those green Fruit Loops weren't because the apples were green. They're because some chemical came out green. The company is also removing preservatives from some of their cereals, and some other cereal brands are also trying to do the same thing, being a little healthier. I hope it just doesn't make my pocketbook a little lighter.
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1: Valley Weather. Your AccuWeather forecast today will be mostly sunny with lower humidity reaching a high of 88. Tonight, expect partly cloudy skies with a low of 65. Tomorrow will be humid with a mix of clouds and sun along with widely scattered thunderstorms in the afternoon. Some storms may bring heavy rain and strong wind gusts. The high will be 84. Looking ahead to Tuesday, anticipate a blend of clouds and sun with the possibility of an isolated thunderstorm, remaining humid with a high of 84. Wednesday is forecasted to be partly sunny and humid with a high of 83. For AccuWeather, I'm meteorologist Joe Lundberg.
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Just to prove that Bret Michaels of Poison is just like anybody else, he recently had a kidney stone that he had to have removed. Mid-July, he had to bow out of a concert. He was in a lot of pain, and he's under recovery now, doing a lot better. Here's Bret Michaels and Poison. Every rose has its kidney stone.

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0: 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They can't bring that. Well, I suppose they could, but it's not part of the deal. So Monday morning, tomorrow, be listening to see if you're the winner on Classic Hits.
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2: 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Have you ever thought about working in a school setting? The Williamsport Area School District is hiring both certified and non-certified substitute teachers at a starting rate of $150 a day for those with certification and $125 a day for those with non-certification. Or if you are a retired teacher and have considered returning to the classroom, the district is also hiring retired certified substitute teachers at a starting rate of $160 a day. Substitute positions for aides and custodians are also currently available. Substitute positions may lead to full-time employment. For consideration and to apply for these or other positions, go to WASD.org. That's WASD.org. The Williamsport Area School District is an equal opportunity employer.

0: 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Yeah, I'm making fun of NASCAR a little bit, but having been to my first NASCAR race earlier this year, I have a new respect for that motorsport. 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

Great song from Train on Classic Hits 93.3 WBZD. I was talking about NASCAR a little bit earlier, and let's just dive back in again. NASCAR Americana is a new docu-mini series. It's coming out today on the USA Network. So if you can't get enough just watching the race, you've got a miniseries to help you out. Other shows debuting today on TV, Double Lives of Suburban Housewives on TLC, and Real Housewives Ultimate Girls Trip

0: Still see John Travolta in that black leather jacket and that gallon of paint strolling down the sidewalk from Saturday Night Fever. 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Fall around the corner, that means Bloomsburg Fair around the corner. Some of the great shows lined up for the fair are Tommy James and the Shondells, and that's September 27th. Also, Kansas on Wednesday, September 30th. Just a couple of the big acts coming to the Bloomsburg Fair this year.
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4: Your AccuWeather forecast this afternoon will be mostly sunny with lower humidity reaching a high of 90. Tonight, expect partly cloudy skies with a low of 63. Tomorrow will be humid with a mix of clouds and sun featuring an afternoon thunderstorm capable of bringing flooding, downpours, and localized damaging wind gusts. The high for tomorrow will be 86. Moving on to Tuesday, anticipate a blend of clouds and sun with a possible isolated thunderstorm and a high of 87. For AccuWeather, I'm meteorologist Joe Lundberg.

Mick Jagger is spreading a few rumors or teasers that, yeah, he might be interested in supporting a biopic about the Stones. We'll see if that comes together or not. Classic Hits 93.3 WBZD. You know, preseason football has already started. Thursday, there was a preseason game, Carolina Panthers defeating the Arizona Cardinals 33-30 in the Hall of Fame game. Coming up this week, a lot of great matchups in preseason games. Lions and Bengals, Packers at Steelers, Cowboys at the Seahawks. So it's coming, football, whether you like it or not. Here's Prince on Classic Hits.

0: Lindsey Buckingham says he and Stevie Nicks talk all the time. Yeah, that's contrary to stories of been out there for years. Classic Hits 93.3 WBZD with Fleetwood Mac. Lindsey Buckingham says, yeah, he and Stevie Nicks talk all the time after a years long rift. I mean, it was about 50 years ago, he says, and we've worked things out. Do you still hold grudges about a romance from 50 years ago? Just think about it. I don't know. I can't even remember who I dated 50 years ago. 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

0: 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Some of the topics he'll cover are the top five songs that almost didn't make the album. The top five for August of 1987, and the top five songs about rain. 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

0: 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Guy Fieri created a new dish called the apple pie hot dog. He stuffed a hot dog into a single serving apple pie before topping it with bacon jam, apple mustard drizzle, apple pie spice, and sugar. And he served his new creation during a Field of Dreams game between the Yankees and the White Sox in a cornfield in Iowa. How about that? Now, this was 2021, so what's it been, like 5 years since that? Haven't heard of that delicious dessert since.
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7: Valley Weather.
8: Your AccuWeather forecast this afternoon will be mostly sunny with lower humidity reaching a high of 90. Tonight, expect partly cloudy skies with a low of 63. Tomorrow will be humid with a mix of clouds and sun featuring an afternoon thunderstorm capable of bringing flooding, downpours, and localized damaging wind gusts. The high for tomorrow will be 86. Moving on to Tuesday, anticipate a blend of clouds and sun with a possible isolated thunderstorm and a high of 87. For AccuWeather, I'm meteorologist Joe Lundberg.
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0: panic, but guacamole could get pricier. The United States has temporarily stopped inspecting avocados from Mexico's biggest avocado-producing state since federal inspections are required before the fruit can cross the border. Why? Well, they don't want to be in the place where the avocados were grown because there are all kinds of things going on with drug cartels and security threats and extortion and violence. And we said, we're not going there. But don't panic yet. It's just a heads up that our little guacamole avocados might be endangered from coming over the border.
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0: 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Coming up a week from this Tuesday, it's the Grand Slam Parade with the Little League World Series. All the teams will be in town by then. They'll be on the floats going through downtown Williamsport on the evening of Tuesday, August 18th, 2026. Get out your lawn chairs, dust them off, and don't forget to inspect for spiders.
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How about some flowers from Janet's Floral Creations and $80 worth of ride tickets to Knoebels Amusement Resort? 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

0: You can see Kansas on Wednesday, September 30th at the Bloomsburg Fair. 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
2: Before you get too comfortable this weekend, let me give you a reason to set that alarm for Monday morning. 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
6: Your AccuWeather forecast this afternoon will be mostly sunny with lower humidity reaching a high of 90. Tonight, expect partly cloudy skies with a low of 63. Tomorrow will be humid with a mix of clouds and sun featuring an afternoon thunderstorm capable of bringing flooding, downpours, and localized damaging wind gusts. The high for tomorrow will be 86. Moving on to Tuesday, anticipate a blend of clouds and sun with a possible isolated thunderstorm and a high of 87. For AccuWeather, I'm meteorologist Joe Lundberg.
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0: Rolling. I said rolling. Classic Hits 93.3. Barbara Evans out of here. I'm rolling out, letting Lee Travis make his way in. Have a great Sunday and a great week.
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Thanks a lot for taking me along. We are in the 2 o'clock hour with the Cutting Crew, and I just died in your arms on 93.3 WBZD.

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0: the late, great Whitney Houston. Coincidentally, it's her birthday today, and I want to dance with somebody on Classic Hits 93.3 WBZD. And I found a recent story that I had to share with you. Now, this is only for people in California, but it is to show you that, you know, prices could be a little bit higher here in Pennsylvania. Apparently, the Nerd Stash says some McDonald's restaurants are charging 10 cents for bags, so customers are protesting by leaving restaurants with trays. Some are calling it a smart protest, while others are saying, well, it is wrong. Well, apparently it is wrong. It's illegal to take the trays. That is called stealing. But the bag fee comes from a California law that requires at least 10 cents for paper bags at checkout. So my question is to you, if you go to a fast food restaurant, are you paying 10 cents for that bag, or you just say, hey, just give me the stuff and I'll carry out myself? I think I'd be carrying it out. Hey, your exclusive AccuWeather forecast is standing by.
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5: Weather. Your AccuWeather forecast this afternoon will be mostly sunny with lower humidity reaching a high of 90. Tonight, expect partly cloudy skies with a low of 63. Tomorrow will be humid with a mix of clouds and sun featuring an afternoon thunderstorm capable of bringing flooding, downpours, and localized damaging wind gusts. The high for tomorrow will be 86. Moving on to Tuesday, anticipate a blend of clouds and sun with a possible isolated thunderstorm and a high of 87. For AccuWeather, I'm meteorologist Joe Lundberg.

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0: 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Hey, coming up tonight from 8 till midnight, it's Rewind with Gary Bryan. And this week he features the top five songs that almost didn't make the album. The top five for August of 87 and the top five songs about rain in quotations. And more, it's Rewind with Gary Bryan. 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

0: It is Prince in a Little Red Corvette on Classic Hits 93.3 WBZD. 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Discover the wonder of Trends Bars and Karmalicious from Lang's Chocolates. Boy, it sounds absolutely delicious. Hey, are you looking for a great way to enjoy a evening of summer fun while supporting your community? Well, head to the Messiah Lutheran Church on Route 442 in Clarkstown coming up Tuesday from 4 until 7 for a community outreach food truck event. 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
5: Your AccuWeather forecast this afternoon will be mostly sunny with lower humidity reaching a high of 90. Tonight, expect partly cloudy skies with a low of 63. Tomorrow will be humid with a mix of clouds and sun featuring an afternoon thunderstorm capable of bringing flooding, downpours, and localized damaging wind gusts. The high for tomorrow will be 86. Moving on to Tuesday, anticipate a blend of clouds and sun with a possible isolated thunderstorm and a high of 87. For AccuWeather, I'm meteorologist Joe Lundberg.

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Yeah, I'm dancing around the studio to that one. Oh, boy, love that song. Hey, let's keep the music rolling right along with a young lady that's had many, many top 10 hits. 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

Mr. Slow Hand himself. It's Eric Clapton, a wonderful tonight on Classic Hits 93.3 WBZD with Mealy Travis in the 4 o'clock hour. And when I think of this song, I think of one of my old K-Tel records. Remember those? The K-Tel records had a whole list of different songs and artists on there. Well, this happened to be on one of the albums I had. Here's the Tubes.

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2: Weather. Your AccuWeather forecast this afternoon will be mostly sunny with lower humidity reaching a high of 90. Tonight, expect partly cloudy skies with a low of 63. Tomorrow will be humid with a mix of clouds and sun featuring an afternoon thunderstorm capable of bringing flooding, downpours, and localized damaging wind gusts. The high for tomorrow will be 86. Moving on to Tuesday, anticipate a blend of clouds and sun with a possible isolated thunderstorm and a high of 87. For AccuWeather, I'm meteorologist Joe Lundberg.

She is some kind of wonderful. It is Grand Funk on Classic Hits 93.3 WBZD with me, Lee Travis, as we keep that music rolling right along from John Waite in his only number one hit as a solo artist. 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

0: 93.3 WBZD with Huey Lewis and the News. And, of course, the heart of rock and roll. You can hear it beating. Boom, boom, boom, boom, boom, boom. Hey, this event calendar update is all brought to you by Lang's Chocolates in downtown Williamsport. 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

0: There is Santana on Classic Hits, 93.3 WBZD. Some birthday announcements I need to get to. Hey, Joanne Leitzelman of Trout Run turning 85. Lois Thomas of Montoursville celebrating a birthday. And Gavin Dangle of Barbers is turning 10. Happy birthday to all of you. And you happen to be celebrating birthdays with some pretty special people. How about Bill Skarsgård? He was the actor for Pennywise. He was the clown. Gillian Anderson, you remember her from the X-Files. She turns 58. Deion Sanders, former football player and now head coach. He is turning 59. The late, great Whitney Houston would have been 63 today. Melanie Griffith, actress, turns 69. And, of course, one of my favorite actors of all time, Mr. Sam Elliott, is turning 82. You remember him from Roadhouse, Tombstone, The Quick and the Dead, and, of course, the latest TV show, Landman. So happy birthday to everybody celebrating in the Susquehanna Valley from all of us here at 93.3 WBZD.
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3: 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The Williamsport Area School District is an equal opportunity employer.
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5: Your AccuWeather forecast. Tonight will be partly cloudy with a low of 62. Tomorrow, expect humid conditions with a mix of clouds and sun. There will be a couple of thunderstorms in the afternoon, possibly bringing flooding downpours and localized damaging wind gusts. The high will reach 86. Tomorrow night, it'll become cloudy with a heavy thunderstorm expected. The low will be around 71. Moving into Tuesday, anticipate times of clouds and sun with a chance of a stray thunderstorm. The high temperature will be 87. For AccuWeather, I'm meteorologist Jason Caterina. Show me your face.

Oh, man, I'm dancing all around in the studio to that one. It's the Pointer Sisters, and I'm so excited. Yeah, a 93.3 WBZD. So what are you doing on this Sunday afternoon, huh? Getting some yard work done? That's definitely what I need to get done at some point. Boy, my weeds are getting a little outrageous there. Or are you just relaxing? It's okay, as long as you keep it locked right here to 93.3 WBZD. Let's keep that music rolling right along with Tears for Fears.

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Hey, it's Lee Travis. Thanks a lot for taking me along. We're officially in the 6 o'clock hour with Steven Tyler in Aerosmith with Sweet Emotion on 93.3 WBZD.

0: 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It's time to take a look at some music news right now. Richie Sambora tells guitar player that he felt unhappy being a part of Bon Jovi. He's quoted as saying, when you're together for 32 years, and especially when you're in close quarters and go through all that kind of stuff, there's a lot of disagreements, but my talent and my passion were just being expelled a bit. I probably should have left after the circle because I was really getting unhappy. Nancy Wilson tells Gold Derby that Heart's new album will be ready soon. She's quoted saying, it really feels like a Heart record. It's all about these songs. It's what we were born to do and do together. Hopefully 27 and 28 will be the year for Heart world domination, basically. Just take a look at some music news on 93.3 WBZD.
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2: Before you get too comfortable this weekend, let me give you a reason to set that alarm for Monday morning. 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
1: Weather. Your AccuWeather forecast. Tonight will be partly cloudy with a low of 62. Tomorrow, expect humid conditions with a mix of clouds and sun. There will be a couple of thunderstorms in the afternoon, possibly bringing flooding downpours and localized damaging wind gusts. The high will reach 86. Tomorrow night, it'll become cloudy with a heavy thunderstorm expected. The low will be around 71. Moving into Tuesday, anticipate times of clouds and sun with a chance of a stray thunderstorm. The high temperature will be 87. For AccuWeather, I'm meteorologist Jason Caterina. W.

0: Love that song from Joe Jackson. It's called Step It Out on Classic Hits 93.3 WBZD. And are you getting ready to go on vacation this weekend, or you got to travel for work? Well, we've got you covered with the traffic reports. That's right. 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

Oh, boy, he says he didn't mean to. Well, that's what he's saying. It's Robert Palmer on Classic Hits 93.3 WBZD. Hey, it's Lee Travis in the 7 o'clock hour with Steve Perry and Journey. Here's Faithfully.

0: There's Don Henley and All She Wants to Do Is Dance on Classic Hits, 93.3 WBZD. Well, today is Sunday, August 9th, which is the 221st day of the year. That means there's only 144 days remaining until the end of the year. So today is World Book Lovers Day, Rice Pudding Day. That's something I just never could really get into. National Billiards and Pool Day. I love playing a good game of pool. National Hand Holding Day. International Pigtail Day, and of course, National Polka Day. So my question is, does anybody polka anymore? Kind of curious about that. Hey, remember, there's only 29 days left until Labor Day. Always keeping you up to date right here at Classic Hits, 93.3 WBZD.
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5: Weather. Your AccuWeather forecast. Tonight will be partly cloudy with a low of 62. Tomorrow, expect humid conditions with a mix of clouds and sun. There will be a couple of thunderstorms in the afternoon, possibly bringing flooding downpours and localized damaging wind gusts. The high will reach 86. Tomorrow night, it'll become cloudy with a heavy thunderstorm expected. The low will be around 71. Moving into Tuesday, anticipate times of clouds and sun with a chance of a stray thunderstorm. The high temperature will be 87. For AccuWeather, I'm meteorologist Jason Caterina. WBZ.

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And if you remember your MTV video days, you have to remember this video. It's Madonna as she was portraying Marilyn Monroe. 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

0: The Allman Brothers on Classic Hits 93.3 WBZD. Take a look at some interesting facts that happened on this date in history. On this date in 1173, why am I talking about so long ago? Well, the construction of the Leaning Tower of Pisa begins. And every year, people go take a picture with it and hold their hand up trying to push it back up. Oh, boy. On this date in 1974, U.S. President Richard Nixon becomes the first president to resign from office due to the Watergate scandal. And then his VP, Gerald Ford, becomes president. On this date in 1995, Jerry Garcia of the Grateful Dead passed away of a heart attack at the age of 53. And on this date in 2004, Donald Duck received the 2,257th star on the Hollywood Walk of Fame. I didn't get a chance to check out that star when I was out in California with my buddy Dave, but maybe I'll have to check it out next time. Just take a look at some interesting facts that happened on this date in history.
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0: 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Hey, that is going to wrap up things for me, Lee Travis. I got to get myself on out of here and let Mr. Gary Bryan take over the airwaves up until the midnight hour. He's got Rewind with Gary Bryan, and this week he features the top five songs, in quotation, almost didn't make the album. Okay. The top five are August of 87, the top five songs about, in quotations, once again, rain, and so much more. It's Rewind with Gary Bryan. That's coming up in moments until the midnight hour. So enjoy the rest of your night with Gary, and I will talk to you again next Sunday right here at Classic Hits 93.3 WBZD.
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